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I'm Caleb Cavalier. Did you have a high school friend that you wanted to start a band with? Well, that's what Dan Arbrush and Patrick Carney did. After

0: caused by their management, such as venues being booked by other acts, and they were told to cancel the tour. After firing their management team, the band released their 13th studio album, No Rain, No Flowers, on August 8, 2025, with the duo having two albums in the last 10 months. I can't wait to see what they do next. 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

0: This is a CJIQ Music Note. I'm Daniel Castle. I'm tired of this myth that rock music is dead and gone. Rock isn't dead. Bands like Turnstile are just taking it to new places. Turnstile got their start in the DIY hardcore scene in Baltimore, Maryland, playing in small venues like the Charm City Art Space. Turnstile is no overnight success. Current members Brendan Yates, Daniel Fang, and Pat McCrory all played hardcore scenes across the globe as part of fellow Baltimore hardcore bands Angel Dust and Trapped Under Ice. Current guitarist Meg Mills played for bands like Chubby and the Gang and Big Cheese. And then there's Franz Leone, who had never picked up a bass before he had joined the band, but was willing to learn for his love of the band and the people in it.
1: Everybody wanted to do this just because we liked chilling together. I didn't play bass guitar. I didn't play a stringed instrument before this. I was like, played the drums, like, sparingly. Mm-hmm. But, like, I don't know. It never felt like something we should go out and do, because we just, like, we only wanted to do it with each other.
0: Turnstile earned the respect of the industry and started to grab the attention of music fans when their third studio album, Glow On, earned them 3 Grammy nominations. Turnstile also grabbed the attention of Blink 182 and got to open for them on their farewell tour. After the success from Glow On, they locked themselves in the studio and created the album that has shot them into the mainstream. Never Enough is a perfect mix of catchy, hard-hitting, hardcore chord progressions with melodic vocals and catchy guitar tones and synths that grabbed music fans' attention and helped Turnstile break into the mainstream, with Never Enough debuting at number 9 on the Billboard 200s and number 2 in the top rock and alternative charts. Turnstile has proven to hardcore bands across the world that you can top the charts without sacrificing who you are as a band. Rock music is alive and well. 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

0: Blink-182 has been through a lot. Ever since forming in 1992, who became a staple of the late 90s, early 2000s punk takeover, the band has experienced several falling outs, lineup changes, hiatuses, and reunions which have kept the fans on their toes over the past two decades. Blink-182 has had five guys a part of the band, but never more than three of them at a time. And while there's been many changes over the years, the one thing that's been consistent is the fact that when the band is together, they know how to make some good music.
1: At my show.
0: The band released their first debut album on February 17, 1995, called Cheshire Cat, featuring 16 songs. At the time, they were only known as Blink. They were asked to change their name because another group already had the name Blink. The guys delayed it for so long until they were forced to change it, which they decided on Blink-182. You may think that the 182 means something important, but it doesn't. They just made it up according to the band, but that doesn't stop them from making up stories of what it means. Today, Blink-182 continues to release popular songs such as Edging and One More Time.
1: Do I have to die?
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1: From the National Newsroom of the Canadian Press, I'm David Augustine. British Columbia Conservatives have chosen a new leader. Former Federal Cabinet Minister Carolyn Findlay defeated commentator Caroline Elliott on the fourth ballot, winning 51% of the vote. Findlay takes over from John Ristad and is promising what she calls fundamental change for the province. She says a Conservative government would cut taxes and red tape, return the budget to surplus, and revive economic growth. Findlay also says her party will focus on faith, family, and freedom while expanding jobs and resource development. Emergency officials in BC are warning of flooding along the Columbia River in the southeastern corner of the province bordering Alberta.
2: BC's River Forecast Center says flooding along the river affects areas along the upper part of the water body, including the mountain communities of Revelstoke and Golden. They add that the notice is in wake of accelerating snowmelt and an approaching weather system. The Forecast Center adds the flood warning also applies to the Kootenay River area, including Kootenay National Park and the Lardeau River in the West Kootenay region. The Canadian Press.
1: Environment Canada has issued rainfall warnings across a large stretch of Alberta, with 50 to 100 millimeters of rain expected from Fort McMurray to Lethbridge through Wednesday. The agency warns of pooling water, washouts, and flooding near rivers, creeks, and culverts. In southeastern British Columbia, up to 80 millimeters of rain is forecast over the next 5 days, raising the risk of flooding, landslides, and washouts. Several BC communities are under evacuation alert, while Alberta Premier Danielle Smith says the province is prepared to assist areas facing flooding threats. A North Carolina police officer caught on a doorbell camera repeatedly punching a woman has been fired.
3: The doorbell camera video shows a Shelby police officer taking 34-year-old Sherry Moore to the ground before striking her multiple times. Another officer is seen running into frame, appearing to tell his colleague to stop. Moore can be heard asking the officers to call her father, saying she's not on her medication. Authorities had said the incident happened while officers were conducting a criminal investigation and encountered a suspicious female in the area. But exactly what occurred before the recording started remains unclear.
1: That was ABC's Andrew Dimbert reporting. In Laos, one of the main rescue divers says all five miners trapped in a flooded cave are now out and in good health, capping an extraordinary rescue effort. Speaking Saturday to ABC News, Josh Richardson said water pumps lowered the water in the caves enough for the men to crawl out and at times swim out of the caves.
4: We were just about to turn the pumps off when they emerged on their own. So obviously the water level was dropped low enough that they've decided to do a bit of a roof sniff and squeeze their way out through the water. And we didn't even know they were on their way.
1: The search for two more miners is ongoing. And U.S. President Donald Trump is attacking a judge who blocked his plans for the Kennedy Center in Washington. The U.S. president says the ruling could leave the performing arts venue closed and has announced he is stepping back from the renovation project. This is the Canadian Press. In sports, the visiting Vancouver Bandits outscored the unbeaten Brampton Honey Badgers 29-20 in the final quarter en route to a 93-87 Canadian Elite Basketball League victory in a battle between conference leaders. Jalen House led the 5-1 Bandits with 23 points and 12 assists, while Dominic Perlin had 19 points and 10 rebounds. Shawnees II led the 5-1 Honey Badgers with 35 points and 8 assists. CFL teams have begun whittling down their rosters for the regular season that starts Thursday when the Hamilton Tiger Cats host the Montreal Alouettes. Teams needed to get their active roster down to 44 or 45 players, including a minimum of 21 Canadians, by the end of Saturday. And the Minnesota Vikings have agreed to terms on a contract with Seattle Seahawks assistant Nolan Teasley to be their general manager. A person with direct knowledge of the decision confirmed the hire to the Associated Press Saturday, speaking on condition of anonymity. Teasley has spent his entire 13 NFL career with Seattle. From the Canadian Press, I'm David Augustine.
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0: Imagine Dragons is an extremely recognizable band that started back in 2008 in Las Vegas, Nevada. Although the band began in 2008, it wouldn't be until 2012 when they released their first single, It's Time. Which was successful and it helped them publish their first album, Night Visions. However, there's one song in particular that made Imagine Dragons become mainstream and explode in popularity. It really doesn't need any introduction. It's none other than Radioactive. Other songs that have exploded in popularity are Demons, Believer, Enemy, and Thunder. The name Imagine Dragons is actually an anagram. However, only the group members officially know the meaning behind it. For the past decade and a half, Imagine Dragons have brought amazing music to many ears that continues today with new singles and albums. I'm Cody Schroeder, and this has been a CJIQ Music Note.
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Sex on Fire by Kings of Leon here on 88.3 CJIQ, the Tri-Cities Alternative. What's going on? It's Trev. I'm going to be here for the next couple of hours helping you through your Sunday morning and early afternoon. We're going to talk about an award in a couple of minutes for an actor slash comedian, so stick around for that. Also, later in the hour, a little Memorial Cup news. You're not going to want to miss that, so be sure to stick around. But in the meantime, some more great music here on your favorite radio station. Alone in America by Hotel Mira coming up next. But first, here's Come Back Around by the Strumbellas.

0: That was Brother Down by Sam Roberts. You're listening to 88.3 CJIQ. I'm Trev, and let's talk awards. Last month, actor/comedian Eddie Murphy was honored with the 51st AFI Life Achievement Award for his contributions to the film world over the past 4 decades. But I hear you asking, Trev, why are you talking about it today? Well, if you missed it like I did, then fret not, friend, because the whole ceremony is now available to watch over on Netflix. It features Mike Myers in full Shrek makeup, honoring Murphy's role as Donkey from the soon-to-be 5-film series, as well as plenty of other guest speakers talking about his legendary resume in the history of cinema. So if you want to check it out, again, it's streaming now over on Netflix, and I'm going to be so real. Seeing Mike Myers in green face paint and ogre ears is enough to make it worth checking out, at least in my humble opinion.
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I'm Trev, and we're going to talk about the Memorial Cup in a few minutes. A little Memorial Cup date, if you will, but not before you've heard some more great tunes here on your favorite station. All Over Now by the Cranberries, that's coming up in a bit. Feel the Love Go by Franz Ferdinand, that's coming up next. But first, here's So Far So Fake by Pierce the Veil. Vale.

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If you're not my dad, let me, 883 CJIQ, the Tri-Cities Alternative.

0: That was All Over Now by the Cranberries. 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I'm Trev, and it's time for a little Memorial Cup date. If you're living under a rock and somehow haven't heard, the Memorial Cup final is happening tonight at 7 p.m. and it features your Kitchener Rangers, who look to sweep the tournament and go a perfect 4-0. And also, there's something else cool happening that you should know about. There's going to be a watch party tonight at the auditorium, and I believe it's free, but don't quote me on that. I think it's free, but I'm not certain. You know, I couldn't guarantee that. Every sports fan knows the only thing better than watching your team win is doing it alongside several thousand other fans. That building has been rocking all postseason long, and they are treating us to one final game. So be there or be square, because if the Rangers do win it all tonight, you're going to be sad you weren't watching it at the odd. Again, puck drop is tonight at 7 p.m., and let's go Rangers!
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1: 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I'm Trev, and we are wrapping up another hour here of your Sunday morning. We're getting close to noon, but to help us get there, some more great tracks here on your favorite radio station. 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
1: That was Death Cab for Cutie with I Will Follow You Into the Dark. 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What's going on? It's Trev. And we've made it to 11 o'clock. Congratulations, everybody. It's 11 a.m. on Sunday, slightly after anyway. It's going to be a good hour. We're going to talk more sleeper agent activation songs. You heard me talk about it earlier in the week, hopefully, if you were listening. So stick around. That's coming up in a couple of minutes. We're also, later in the hour, going to talk about today being a day of celebrations. So stick around for that, but not until you've heard some more great music here on your favorite radio station. Here's Ship to Shore by Stars.

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But really, this is what you do sound like. Who actually cares, though? So jam out to your heart's desire on the Tri-Cities Alternative 88.3 CJIQ.

0: Lost on You by LP here on 88.3 CJIQ. What's going on? It's Trev, and I promised we would talk about some more sleeper agent activation songs. So let's get into it. We talked earlier in the week about them, songs that instantly cause you to lock into whatever you're doing whenever they come on. And while I still think the songs I mentioned are absolute bangers, I've had a couple days to think about it, and I needed to give you some more. I Will Die on the Hill, That Sympathy for the Devil is my favorite, but these other songs I'm about to mention put up a very good fight. Let's start it off with Kickstart My Heart by Motley Crue. The guitar right off the top, oh yeah. Whatever you need me to do, I'ma get it done double time as long as that song is playing in my ears. If that's not really your style though, let me offer another one. How about Another One Bites the Dust by Queen? This song came on the other day right as I was about to get out of the car, but you just know I had to wait until it finished before going inside. It's just that good. Gets me every single time. And I'll leave you with one more. Maybe the greatest of them all. I'll let you be the judge. I'm Still Standing by Elton John. Need I say more? I'd play them all for you if I could, but alas, it is outside of my capabilities. At least for now.
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What's going on? It's Trev. And in a couple of minutes, we're talking about national celebrations. That's right. There are huge celebrations going on today that you need to know about. So stick around. That's coming up in a couple of minutes. But not before some more great music here on your favorite radio station. Hey, Look Ma, I Made It by Panic at the Disco is coming up next. But first, here's I Don't Know, I Just Work Here by Dirt.

This is a CGIQ Music Note. I'm Trevor, and if you're a rock fan north of the American border, there's a great chance you've heard of Mississauga, Ontario's very own Billy Talent. Forming in 1993 under the name Pez, while lead vocalist Benjamin Kowalowicz was still working at 102.1 The Edge, the band would remain in the Toronto indie music scene until 2001 when they changed their name to Billy Talent and released their first studio album by the same name in 2003. They wouldn't truly get their big break until 2006 with the release of their second studio album, Billy Talent.

tracks like Red Flag, Devil in a Midnight Mass, This Suffering, and of course, Fallen Leaves, it's easy to see why they went double platinum in the album's first year and topped charts in both Canada and Germany in only the first week of its release.

0: years later, Billy Talent is still going strong, celebrating their 20th anniversary with an international tour performing their iconic second album, and with their most recent album, Crisis of Faith, which released in 2022. This has been Music Notes on CJIQ.
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0: 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You're listening to 88.3 CJIQ. What's going on? It's Trev, and today is a day of celebrations. I teased it earlier, and it's time we talk about it. Have you not noticed the confetti falling from the sky? Let's get into it. Every day alive is worth celebrating, but some days are just inherently better than others, like your birthday or your favorite holiday. And I'm here to tell you that today is just as important as those other days. For today is not only National Smiley Face Day, but it is also National Macaroon Day and National Speak Incomplete Sentences Day. Can you believe that? Can you believe it? Can you literally believe it? They put possibly the three most celebration-worthy days all together on the same day. And I can't even contain my excitement. I can't even pretend to contain my excitement. That's how important today is. But I tell you this next part because it just might keep you out of jail. That's right, lock in. Did you know that it's actually illegal to speak not in a full sentence today? That's right, and I wouldn't lie to you. So avoid your typical one-answer responses, friends, because the feds are out there, and they're looking to make sure you celebrate next year from a prison cell.
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What's going on? It's Trev, and we are wrapping up your Sunday morning. That's right. When you hear me again, it will officially be afternoon. So to make sure we get there, here's some more great tracks on your favorite radio station. In One Ear by Cage the Elephant coming up next. But first, here's Interstate Love Song by Stone Temple Pilots.

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1: Now this update from the Canadian Press. The race to build Canada's next submarine fleet is on its final lap as the federal government evaluates two rival bids for the lucrative contract. It's a month to go to a July deadline for Canada, the U.S., and Mexico to make a decision on the future of the trade agreement between the countries. Conservatives in B.C. have elected former federal MP and revenue minister Carrie Lynn Finley as their new leader on the fourth ballot. During her acceptance speech, she said she'll offer a grand vision of fundamental change by cutting taxes, red tape, and protecting private property. The head of the World Health Organization says five patients have recovered from a rare type of Ebola. Researchers in the U.S. have reported that a novel pill helped people with advanced pancreatic cancer live longer. Rescuers say a blast at a building in Myanmar, said to be storing mining explosives, has killed more than 45 people. From the Canadian Press, I'm Brenda Molina Navidad.
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City Walls by 21 Pilots here on 88.3 CJIQ, the Tri-Cities Alternative. What's going on? It's Trev, and we have officially made it to your Sunday afternoon. Some congratulations are in order. Give yourself a little pat on the back. It's going to be a good hour. We're doing something fun. It's going to be a World Cup hour. I thought it'd be a fun thing to go through all 12 groups and give my predictions for who makes it out of each one. So it's going to be a great hour. Stick around for that. But in the meantime, some more great music here on your favorite radio station. Greatest Enemy by the Strumbellas coming up next. But first, here's Undisclosed Desires by Muse.

0: That was Pieces by Sum 41. You're listening to 88.3 CJIQ. I'm Trev. And with the World Cup just around the corner, I thought it'd be fun to make some predictions on who makes it past the group stage. We're going to start with the first six groups now, and we'll wrap it up later in the hour with the remaining six. So, without further ado, Group A, I am picking Mexico and South Korea to make it out, leaving South Africa and Czechia behind. Moving on to Group B, I promise I am not just being a biased homer when I say this, but I am picking Canada and Switzerland to advance, with Qatar and Bosnia being eliminated. Looking at Group C, pretty easy one here. In my opinion, I'm taking Brazil and Morocco over Haiti and Scotland. In Group D, as much as I would like to say the U.S. won't advance, it's going to be pretty difficult for them not to. So I'm taking the U.S. and Turkey, with Australia and Paraguay bottoming that table. Group E, I'm taking Germany all day. And the other spot, I'm going to give it to Ecuador. And finally, wrapping up with Group F, I am taking the Netherlands and Japan over Sweden and Tunisia. Those are my predictions. I hope you wrote them all down so you can use them against me when I am inevitably wrong on every single one.
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I Heard I Had by Dear Rouge here on 88.3 CJIQ. What's going on? It's Trevin. In a couple of minutes, we are going to continue our World Cup predictions. So stick around for that. But in the meantime, some more great music here on your favorite radio station. Here's The Great Divide by Noah Kahan.

0: That was Jumper by Third Eye Blind here on 88.3 CJIQ. What's going on? I'm Trev, and it's time we finished off my predictions for the six remaining groups at this year's World Cup. So let's not waste any more time and jump right into it. In Group G, I really don't think Belgium can mess this one up. So give me them alongside Egypt, leaving Iran and New Zealand behind. In Group H, give me Spain and Uruguay. I think it would take a miracle for Spain not to advance here, and I'm maybe just too uneducated on current FIFA standings, but Uruguay is always such a tough team to beat. In Group I, give me France, that's the free space, and give me Norway. Erling Haaland missed the last World Cup, so you better believe he spent the last 4 years looking forward to this opportunity. Plus, Mbappe and Haaland in the same group is just going to be pure cinema. In Group J, I am taking Argentina and Austria, leaving Algeria and Jordan to be eliminated. In Group K, give me Portugal and give me Colombia. And finally, with Group L, give me England and Croatia. Both teams have so much prestige that it's hard to imagine Ghana or Panama putting up much of a fight. So there you have it. Those are all my predictions for who will advance into the knockout rounds. And I sincerely hope I'm right. But be sure to send me a message over on our Instagram account, CJIQ883Fans, and let me know what you think I got wrong. Feel free to educate me on why I'm terrible at predictions.
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2: 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The All Things Go Music Festival coming up in Brantford, June 6th and 7th. The Beaches and Wet Leg both performing that weekend. Mumford & Sons play Rogers Stadium in Toronto. That's on June 13th. On June 19th, Arkells play the RBC Amphitheatre. The Sheepdogs play Royal Botanical Gardens in Burlington on July 2nd as part of their Music in the Garden series. By Perula and Stars headline the Hillside Music

Wish You Were Here by Incubus on 88.3 CJIQ. What's going on? It's Trev, and we are kicking off another hour of our show today. Let's get it going. It's going to be a good hour. We're going to talk about a new movie coming to a streaming platform that I'm very much looking forward to. So stick around. That's coming up in a couple of minutes. Also, later on in the hour, we're going to talk something very relatable for you glasses wearers. You're not going to want to miss it. But in the meantime, some more great music here on your favorite radio station. The Sky is a Neighborhood by the Foo Fighters. Keys to the Kingdom by Current Swell is coming up next. But first, here's Come Save Me by Peter Dreams.

0: The Sky is a Neighborhood by the Foo Fighters. You're listening to 88.3 CJIQ. What's going on? It's Trev. And man, it has been a fantastic year for movies so far. And one that I was surprised to hear so many positive things about was the Pixar movie Hoppers. It follows a 19-year-old animal enthusiast named Mabel who uses cutting-edge science to upload her consciousness into a robotic beaver. She does this to explore the animal kingdom and convince the local wildlife to help stop a construction plan that would completely eradicate their habitat. If I may be blunt for a brief moment, I was not excited for this movie at all. It did not look like the kind of movie I'd enjoy, and it was very much marketed as a movie for kids. But after seeing clips of the movie on social media over the past few months, I'm kind of bummed I never checked it out. I remember talking about it in class after it had just released, and the reviews were positive right out of the gate, which is always a good sign. But now that it's been announced that it will begin streaming on Disney Plus starting June 3rd, just this week, I'm very excited to check it out, and I hope some of you do as well. If you do and end up enjoying it, please be sure to let me know over on our Instagram account, CJIQ883Fans, with a DM containing all of the positive details you wish to share.
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Uncover Your Eyes by Young Empires here on 88.3 CJIQ. What's going on? It's Trev, and in a couple of minutes, we're going to talk about something super duper frustrating and relatable for you glasses wearers out there. You're not going to want to miss it, so stick around for that. But in the meantime, some more great music here on your favorite radio station. Elevate by St. Lucia's coming.

0: You can call me Lily, and you are listening to a CJIQ Music Note. Forget about the Imperial System, we're talking Metric. Metric is an indie rock band formed right here in Ontario. That's right, the band got their start in Toronto in 1998 as a duo under the name Mainstream. They later changed their name to Metric after releasing an EP titled Mainstream EP. Multiple members of the band have had their own side projects, like guest appearing for other bands or lead singer Emily Haynes releasing solo albums under the name Emily Haynes and the Soft Skeleton. As the band collectively, their current lineup includes Emily Haynes, James Shaw, Jules Scott Key, and Joshua Winstead. That's a lot of J names, isn't it? They even won Group of the Year for the Juno Awards in 2010. Their albums also won awards like Synthetica winning Alternative Album of the Year and Recording Package of the Year in 2013's Juno Awards. Some of their songs like Monster Hospital, Help I'm Alive, and Breathing Underwater are some of my personal favorites. This has been Lily with a CJIQ Music Note.
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0: Self-Aware by Temper City here on 88.3 CJIQ. What's going on? It's Trev. And okay, so I know I talk quite a bit about relatable things that everybody hates, but today's topic takes the cake. Unfortunately, not everyone will get to share in the misery this time around, but I'm positive you fellow glasses wearers will be with me on this one. Is it not just the worst thing in the entire frickin' world when you wake up and your glasses are not where you left them? I had it happen earlier this week, and I swear to God, it took me 10 minutes of searching before I finally had to ask for help from my brother, who doesn't wear glasses and did not understand my struggles even a little bit. And of course, he found them almost right away. I'm pretty sure he was looking at me like I was an idiot when he was pointing at them, but I don't know, because his face was too blurry and I couldn't see all that well. It's especially bad when you're not sleeping at home. Like, imagine you're out at a friend's, maybe you're staying at a hotel or maybe even a cottage somewhere, because when you're not at home, you don't even know where to begin looking. Maybe I need to invest in a good glasses case, but even then, I'd probably just forget to put my glasses in the case and end up searching for the wrong thing, which is a whole separate problem entirely. This whole thing is a huge problem for me, and I know for sure that I am not the only one who deals with this. Are there any fashionable ways of putting an AirTag on my frames? If there is, please, please let me know, because it's not a want, it's a genuine need for me.
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What's going on? I have been Trev, and thank you so much for hanging out with me these past few hours. I've had an absolute blast, but do not be sad. Yes, I'm taking off, but I will be back again tomorrow. From 2 p.m. till 6 p.m., you can hear me here on 88.3. But in the meantime, please, please take some more good tunes. Enjoy some more good music on the house. Strangers I Used to Love by The Wilderness is coming up next. But first, here's Lithium by Nirvana.

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0: Forming in 2005 in British Columbia, Mother Mother has created several unique songs and albums that have kept them in the light for many years. Their debut album, 2005's self-released Mother, which later be re-released called Touch Up, is considered as raw, experimental, and emotionally honest, which Mother Mother would continue to refine on later album and single releases. Mother Mother created a signature blend of folk-inspired melodies and layered instrumentation with their first studio album, Oh My Heart, in 2008. With songs from the album such as Hayloft, Arms Tonight, and Burning Pile were quick to become fan favorites. Although the album was well received when it first released, it would experience a massive resurgence in the early 2020s because of social media. Hayloft and Burning Pile from Oh My Heart had massive traction on TikTok. They particularly resonated with younger generations, especially with the non-binary and LGBTQIA+ community. This helped bring in a new wave of listeners to their music and expand their reach to more people. Mother Mother doesn't just stick to one sound. Throughout the years, their album sees a shift in the kind of style of music they've done. Mother Mother was nominated in two categories at the 2025 Juno Awards, and it's recognition that the band has created music that resonates with so many people, but also that the band is far from finished to show what they've got. I'm Cody Stroder, and this has been a CJIQ Music Note.
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0: Sam Roberts has always been a fan of playing music. He started violin lessons at the age of 4 at his request, and he would continue them until his early 20s. His father gave him a Spanish guitar at age 12, and Sam was introduced to the electric guitar at 13. He would begin performing in bands after, such as Happy Death Men, Screwtape, and Grover in high school. While continuing to play in bands, most notably William, Roberts would enroll at McGill University. He would work alongside Eric Ferrez and James Hall. The band was formed in 1993 and released a 3-song single in 1996 called The Piranha and renamed themselves to North Star a year later. However, North Star disbanded after failing to promote their 5-track EP in Los Angeles. Roberts returned to Canada in 1999 to create the 12-song demo Brother Down. In 2001, Sam revisited 6 tracks from Brother Down with percussionist Jordan Zadoronsny, and the resulting EP was called The Inhuman Condition. The band had a successful debut at Toronto's Canadian Music Week and was picked up by Universal Music Canada. Although Sam Roberts was promoted as a solo act, he got longtime bandmates James Hall, Eric Ferrez, Dave Nugent, and Corey Zadoronsny to create his soon-to-be-touring band. Since then, Sam Roberts' band was signed by Universal Records in 2002, the EP Brother Down was remastered and made its commercial debut in 2002, and the singles Brother Down and Don't Walk Away, Eileen became hits across the country. Away, I'm Cody Stroder, and this has been a CJIQ Music Note.
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3: 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The Beaches and Wet Leg both performing that weekend. Mumford & Sons play Rogers Stadium in Toronto. That's on June 13th. On June 19th, Arkells play the RBC Amphitheatre. The Sheepdogs play Royal Botanical Gardens in Burlington on July 2nd as part of their Music in the Garden series. By Perula and Stars headline the Hillside Music Festival in Guelph, July 17th and 18th. Just announced, Sublime play Great Canadian Casino in Toronto. That's on August 20th. Also just announced, Smashing Pumpkins at the TD Coliseum in Hamilton, October 7th. 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

0: This is Lily with a CJIQ music note. Tame Impala isn't just a band, it's a psychedelic music project. Started by Australian singer, songwriter, and multi-instrumentalist Kevin Parker, Parker writes, performs, and records every song by himself in studio. When on tour, Parker enlists the help of Dominic Simper, Jay Watson, Cam Avery, Julian Barbagallo, and James Ireland. Some of the albums released as Tame Impala include Lonerism in 2012, The Slow Rush in 2020, and Deadbeat in 2025. Kevin Parker was also diagnosed with synesthesia, a rare neurological condition that makes him see different colors for different sounds, making every note and chord all the more important for him. And the songs clearly show just how carefully he chose every single note. But if I had to choose a favorite song, oh, it would have to be Dracula. This has been Lily with a CJIQ music note.
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1: 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Join a group of volunteers committed to protecting your community. Proud to step up and stand together in times of crisis, facing down severe storms, floods, and doing what's right to keep your neighbors safe. When the next emergency comes, are you ready to make a difference for Ontario? Answer the call. 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
2: 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Need a quiet space or a hearing check? They've got that too. Enjoy food trucks, a free accessible shuttle from Fairview Park Mall, and free access to the museum galleries. And don't miss the closing dance party on June 2nd. A perfect way to celebrate accessibility together. Admission is free, but make sure to pre-register for workshops on the Independent Living Waterloo Region website at ilwr.ca. Come out, meet amazing people, and see all the ways our community is building a strong, accessible Canada. This has been a CJIQ Community Calendar.
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1: Now this update from the Canadian Press. Multiple health organizations in Canada say they're pushing Ottawa to bring down nicotine use among Canadians as vaping among youth continues to rise. Canadian Cancer Society senior policy analyst Rob Cunningham says data on vaping is stunningly high, with 15% of students in grades 7 to 12 reported vaping in the past 30 days in a 2023-24 survey. The federal government has ordered a financial audit into transactions and activities at a landmark Indigenous languages office after receiving anonymous complaints. Ottawa has ordered the audit into transactions and activities at the Office of the Commissioner of Indigenous Languages, which was set up 5 years ago after being recommended by the Truth and Reconciliation Commission. The Palestinian Health Ministry says a man was shot and killed by Israeli forces today at a concrete barrier separating the occupied West Bank from Jerusalem. And scientists who have long studied pigeon migration say they may know how the birds are able to find their way to their destinations. According to researchers, the liver could be a compass of sorts. From the Canadian Press, I'm Don Mitchell.
0: Welcome to a sanctuary of timeless melodies, where every note tells a story and every composition whispers the secrets of centuries past. 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

0: 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A street lamp lights the way. Such steady pace and lane control, his passengers will say, he brought us close together and we've had a merry time. While we drank beer and shooters, he ordered soda with lime. We hope he always joins us, because we enjoy his company. A leader, a warrior, a man amongst men. For short, just call him DD. Who's your designated driver?
1: Arrive Alive Drive Sober and the Beer Store want you to plan a safe ride home so we all arrive alive.
2: From Mozart to the KW Symphony, it's all here on Stage Classics. 883 CJIQ.